Well, bottom line right there, a request or is that a demand? Well, you figure it out and whatever you come up with right there, I hope it's the best decision for you. Shut Up and Kiss Me. That, of course, Mary Chapin Carpenter. I don't know if you've heard of the ick factor or not, but the ick describes the specific instance right there when you get turned off by and possibly even repulsed by a romantic partner. And they seem to think that it's very common in dating. And there's even a website, it's called

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1: In your Cattle Country weather forecast, mostly sunny, warming up across the high country. Chino Valley, Prescott Valley, Dewey Humboldt, the Prescott area with highs right near 90 this afternoon. Cottonwood in the Verde Valley right at 100 once again. Winds 10 to 15, gusting to near 25, partly cloudy conditions gathering as we head on into the evening. Then mostly sunny and cooler on Wednesday, 83 in the Prescott Quad Cities, 93 in Cottonwood in the Verde Valley. Temperatures dip, but the wind picks up 10 to 20, gusting as high as 30 miles per hour. And we'll stay there for the rest of the week. Winds moderating a bit. That's your forecast. I'm Gregory Scott for Cattle Country 94.3 and 100.7 FM, your brand of country, KDDL. 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

0: 84 for the high on Thursday. In the Verde Valley, 61 tonight with a high tomorrow of 92. Thursday, high of 91. That's your forecast. 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